The Dover Quartet from their new album featuring this piece called Woodland Songs by Jared Tate, a composer from Oklahoma and a member of the Chickasaw Nation. Tate also arranged a number of songs by Tuscarora vocalist Pura Fay, four-string quartet that are on this album, too. 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I'm Patty Painter Wakefield. 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

The Canadian Brass with a Renaissance song by John Dowland on Colorado Public Radio Classical. Hey, I'm Patty, keeping your commute a little more calm. You still got a piano sonata by Beethoven coming up and Johann Sebastian Bach's third Brandenburg Concerto. And all of that is before 7 o'clock tonight. Night music will come around a little later by 9 this evening to help you settle in for the night. We've got you covered here at CPR Classical. 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
5: Besides being a master of the symphony, Johannes Brahms was a master of the put-on. His numerous facetious remarks about his second symphony are a case in point. My new lovable monster is just one of his descriptions of the work. To his publisher, he said, "The new symphony's so melancholy you won't be able to stand it. I've never before written anything so sad and mournful. The score will have to be published with a black border." Of course, Brahms is putting everyone on. It's one of the sunniest works in the standard repertory. And to the critic Edward Hanslick, he said, "It was a symphony which sounds so cheerful and delightful that you'll think I wrote it especially for you, or rather, your young wife." And he told Clara Schumann it might have been written expressly for a pair of newlyweds. The first performance was by the Vienna Philharmonic in 1877, and Hanslick's review was admittedly partisan, but he called it a symphony that glows with a healthy freshness and clarity. It affords incontrovertible proof that one can still write symphonies after Beethoven.
6: 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Andras Nilsson's leads the Boston Symphony Orchestra.

0: Andras Nelson's and the Boston Symphony Orchestra performing the Symphony No. 2 by Johannes Brahms this evening. And that entire 41 minutes was member supported, as is every hour of every day here on CPR Classical. It's tonight's Charlie Chat piece. Tomorrow night's the Linz Symphony by Mozart.
1: Tune in at 7 tomorrow night to hear another from our collection of Charlie Chats. 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
2: Good morning, my friend. It is Tuesday, May the 12th, 2026, here on CPR Classical. I'm Caban Thomas. I'm so grateful you're here as we hold hands and walk through this beautiful thing called classical music together. Welcome to the morning show. My friend, I have a wonderful poem for you called The Owl that was written by Chinese-American poet, translator, and educator Arthur Zha. He was born in New York City, and he's widely celebrated for poetry that blends nature and memory and science and spiritual reflection. Here's The Owl for you. The path was purple in the dusk. I saw an owl perched on a branch. And when the owl stirred, a fine dust fell from its wings. I was silent then and felt the owl quaver. And at dawn, waking, the path was green in the May light. The Owl by Arthur Zha for you here on CPR Classical. Love you, shipmate. Time to create a fantastic Tuesday.

Mr. Van Cliburn, helping to wake you up on this fine Tuesday morning with the waltz number 15 in A flat major by Brahms, which was gently smooshed into by the P.A. Jesu of Andrew Lloyd Webber, with Kirk Trevor, Jane Gilchrist, Simon Gibson, and the Slovak Radio Symphony Orchestra saying, "Good morning to you." The whole party began with Silver Clouds Chasing the Moon by composer Rong Guan, performed by Joafe Yang on the guitar here at 6:10 on CPR Classical. I hope your morning is going swimmingly today, and hopefully this next piece helps as well. Mother and Child, music of William Grant Still with the Lucerne Chamber Orchestra and Joshua Weilerstein, here for you on CPR Classical.

Hi, I'm M. Roger Holland, Music Director of the Spirituals Project at the University of Denver, and this is CPR Classical.

0: Go head on, Fisk Jubilee Singers. They were just here singing Down by the Riverside to fire you up on this wonderful Tuesday here at 620 on CPRC. Now, have you experienced M. Roger Holland and the Spirituals Project Choir just yet? It's a remarkable show. I mean, you cannot help but be uplifted after the show. They close their season this Saturday, 7:30 p.m. at the Newman Center. Sad news, show's already sold out. Good for them. And if you scored tickets, good for you. Patty P. Dub, that's her rap name. Painter Wakefield, our evening host, is going to be there to welcome you to the show. So swing by the CPR table at intermission, say hello. It's going to be a great night. Up next, a little Wand of Youth for you and this fine morning, music of Edward Elgar, is on deck. After these messages, we'll be right back. Ding!
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Yummy, you just splashed through the fountain dance of the Wand of Youth, Suite Number 2 by Edward Elgar, with the Ulster Orchestra under Bryden Thompson here at 6:25 on CPR Classical. You know, Colorado's looking much calmer today after last week's rare May snowstorm, with sunshine and warm temperatures rolling across most of the state, though elevated fire danger could pop up along the Front Range this afternoon thanks to gusty winds and dry air. By the weekend, though, a few scattered mountain thunderstorms may drift through, but no major snowmakers or weather weirdness on the radar right now. Denver, you're at 53, heading up to 81. Aspen, 34 right now, heading up to 61. Durango 46 going up to 78, and in Sedgwick, Colorado, in Sedgwick County, about 190 miles northeast of Denver near the Nebraska border, home to 172 beautiful humans and the Sedgwick County Cougars, you're waking up to 48 degrees. That's their mascot, by the way. You're waking up to 48 degrees, heading to a high of 79. Keep it 72 and sunny in your heart, my friend.

0: Oh my goodness, wasn't that just fantastic? High, bright, light, and clear. Who else could it be but Glenn Gould? I know that there are some people who did not like his humming, but I thought it makes his music so wonderfully human. You just heard the Italian Concerto in F Major, BWV 971 by Johann Sebastian Bach, performed by GG here at 639. Hope you're feeling fine here on CPRC. Let's check in with Colorado Matters.
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1: 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That's at 9 on CPR News and KRCC.

0: The Philadelphia Orchestra and Eugene Ormandy. That's the band you just heard performing the ballet suite from Giselle by Adolphe Adam here at 6:51 on CPR Classical. Next up, the Andante Second Movement of the Symphony No. 5 by Antonin Dvorak with the Scottish National Orchestra and Naomi Järvi carries you into the 7 o'clock hour, where in the Hall of the Mountain King from...
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You just heard the music of Georges Delerue, the French film composer, best known for writing the score to Azul Eye Jim, a 1962 French New Wave film directed by François Truffaut about friendship, romance, and heartbreak. Here's a fun little fact. Do you know that François Truffaut actually appeared in Steven Spielberg's Close Encounters of the Third Kind in 1977? He played the French scientist. Spielberg basically took one legendary filmmaker and dropped him right into another legendary filmmaker's movie. Pretty cool. But I digress. This piano superstar makes 88 keys ablaze and sing while cheering crowds erupt with the joy he brings. That's who I'm looking for our classical mystery quiz coming up in 25 minutes here on CPR Classical.

The Cavatina from The Deer Hunter by Stanley Myers, alongside the Swedish Rhapsody No. 2 by Hugo Alfvén, was your musical chocolate and peanut butter Reese's smush here at 7:20 on CPR Classical. 10 minutes from our classical mystery quiz, where I am looking for a pianist of note. Boop. Be flat out famous, you might say. And coming up, a lovely flute concerto by Antonio Vivaldi with flutist Janet C. making the magic happen alongside the Philharmonia Baroque here on CPR Classical.

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4: 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I'm Patty Painter Wakefield. 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

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I'm going to give you three goofball clues, and when you figure out what the heck I'm talking about, you get to wear the official CPR Classical spurs that jingle, jangle, jingle when you walk. Sound good? Let's do this. Today, I am looking for a musician, a piano superstar from China who can make 88 keys sing with thunder and twinkle while packing concert halls faster than free pizza disappears at a college mixer. Clue number one, this pianist became the first Chinese artist invited to perform at a White House state dinner. Clue number two, he carried the Olympic flame during the opening ceremony of the 2008 Beijing Olympics. And clue number three, he once played for 1 billion viewers during the FIFA World Cup final concert festivities. Do you know my classical mystery person? Bonus points if you can name the piece I play for you. No looking at your radio. Here we go.

Wasn't that beautiful? That's a tough one to know. You really got it going on if you know that piece. Let's recap the clues. Clue number one, first Chinese artist at a White House state dinner. Clue number two, Olympic flame carrier in Beijing. And clue number three, piano powerhouse seen by billions during the World Cup festivities. If you sussed that my classical mystery quiz subject was Long Long, you'd be 100% correct. A ding, ding, ding, ding, ding. I just have to tell you the little fun fact. If you haven't seen, it's on YouTube. If you haven't seen Yuzha Wang pretending to be Long Long, it is one of the most funny, it's such a burn, but it is one of the funniest things you could ever see. She's so good at that. Anywho, the piece that I played for you was Blue Nun and Floating Clouds from Eight Memories in Watercolor by Tan Dun. You knew that one, you get double dingo correct. A ding a ding ding ding a ding dong. Thank you for playing our classical mystery quiz here on CPRC. Join me tomorrow. Same long time, same long channel. 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
3: Oh, my friend, I have complicated feelings about Don Carlo. It was the very first 25-page paper of many that I had to write at Oberlin. Oh, my gosh. I had never written a 25-page paper before. I had listened to that opera over 100 times, and I didn't do very well with the paper. Still, absolutely magnificent opera. So, enjoy it on Saturday. The elegance of the ballroom spinning under crystal chandeliers takes us into the 8 o'clock hour. The Polonaise from Eugene Onegin by Tchaikovsky sweeps us into that 8 o'clock hour, where the main theme from Final Fantasy music by Nobuo Uematsu is waiting right around the corner. Enjoy the Tchaikovsky. 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
3: I'm composer Christopher Tin, celebrating my heritage as a second-generation American to parents from Hong Kong this month on CPR Classical.

My friend, I have a wonderful poem for you called The Owl that was written by Chinese American poet, translator, and educator Arthur Za. He was born in New York City and he's widely celebrated for poetry that blends nature and memory and science and spiritual reflection. Here's The Owl for you. The path was purple in the dusk. I saw an owl perched on a branch. And when the owl stirred, a fine dust fell from its wings. I was silent then and felt the owl quaver. And at dawn, waking, the path was green in the May light. The Owl by Arthur Za for you here on CPR Classical Love. You shipmate, time to create a fantastic Tuesday.

Wasn't that just lovely? You just experienced two Chinese folk songs, music from the minds of Jing Xia and Wang Xiao Sa, with oboist Peter Cooper and harp player Marcia Labella doing the performing here on CPR Classical.

0: 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Coming up next, our healing moment of Zen. 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
0: Frederic Chopin's Nocturne in D-flat, performed by pianist Aldo Ciccolini, is your 5.5-minute touchstone for today's healing moment of Zen. This is your gift, your chance to breathe, slow down, and let your spirit, your musical spirit, catch up with your day. So, let's all take a big, deep, healing breath right now. Here we go, and release. I hope you're beginning to feel that peace right now. And as you breathe in that peace. Breathe in joy. Allow every sore muscle and every worried thought to just soften. Let go of any anger. Let go of any old wounds that you keep visiting. Let go of the stress, the noise. None of those things belong in this moment anymore. They are unwelcome because right now you are feeling safe. You're here and everything's going to be okay. It truly is. Allow this music to wash over you and cleanse your musical soul, my friend. Enjoy this, your healing moment of Zen.

Take another big, deep, healing breath with me right now. Here we go. And release. I hope your heart feels a little bit more peaceful right now. And may that peace stay with you the rest of your day. And maybe even spill over into someone else's life who really needs it. If you meet someone carrying stress and chaos and tension, remind them to breathe. And let this beautiful music help carry the weight for a little while. Peace be with you always, my friend.

0: You went A Dancin' in the Canebrakes, music by Florence Price, performed by the Chicago Sinfonietta under Mei Ann Chen here at 8:47 on CPR Classical. And sadly, yes, the Chicago Sinfonietta recently announced it's canceling next season and pausing operations this season because of financial troubles, with hopes of returning for 27-28. That is just a tragedy here at 8:47 on CPR Classical.
1: On the next Colorado Matters, how do you help someone break the cycle of homelessness if they don't want help?
2: Suzanne is maybe not exactly what you'd expect. She's an attorney, a former nurse's aide. She's 63 years old, and her home is an aging yellow Mitsubishi Eclipse.
1: We'll share one woman's story, which raises bigger questions about finding solutions to an issue that has been divisive across communities. That's at 9 on CPR News and KRCC.
0: The triumphant finale of Beethoven's Eroica Symphony No. 3, performed by the Royal Flemish Philharmonic, is going to carry you into the 9 o'clock hour and Colorado's Spotlight. And inside the spot today, you're going to hear the St. Martin's Chamber Choir rock out to the music of Randall Thompson, along with musical force of nature Amory McDermott perform music of our papa, Franz Joseph Haydn. Plus more incredible music right here in Colorado. So stick around. We'll see you again in 12 minutes here on CPRC.

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0: You just heard the finale of the Symphony No. 3, the Eroica Symphony of Beethoven, performed by the Royal Flemish Philharmonic here on CPR Classical. Coming up next, Colorado Spotlight. 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
0: Good morning, my friend. Welcome to the spot here on CPRC. I'm Caitlin Thomas, and I'm so glad you're riding along today to experience some of the true musical game changers from our state. You are about to hear the rich and soaring sound of the St. Martin's Chamber Choir performing the Alleluia by Randall Thompson. St. Martin's is usually led by Dr. Timothy J. Kruger, but for this special performance, another Colorado gemstone steps onto the podium, Mark Sheldon. Mark was once a beloved radio host right here at CPR Classical, and although he is taken from us far too soon, his spirit still fills these halls. In fact, the studio where I'm sitting right now proudly carries his name. And what you're about to experience is truly beautiful. First, though, another Colorado force of nature takes the stage. World-class pianist and Bravo Vale artistic director Anne Marie McDermott. She brings you the Piano Sonata in G Major by our Papa Franz Joseph Haydn, music that is bubbling with wit and sparkle and joy, which you get to hear right now, here on the spot. Let's go.

Like bubbly champagne, you just glided on the piano sonata in G major by Franz Joseph Haydn, performed by musical force of nature M. Marie McDermott for you here on the spot. You know, since taking over that juke joint in 2011, M. Marie McDermott has turned Bravo Vale into one of Colorado's and the nation's great musical treasures. This summer's festival runs from Thursday, June the 25th through Thursday, August 6th. Philadelphia is going to be there. New York Phil, Chamber Orchestra of Europe. It's just an amazing slate. You can get your deets and ticks at bravovale.org. Next up, the St. Martin's Chamber Choir sings Randall Thompson's Alleluia, written for the opening of Tanglewood, just as World War II was darkening Europe. It is quiet, it's prayerful, and it's celebratory. Here's the St. Martin's Chamber Choir conducted by Mark Shelton for you here on the spot.

That was just remarkable. The Alleluia by Randall Thomas. Wow. Performed by the St. Martin's Chamber Choir under the direction of the late Mark Sheldon. May his memory always be a blessing. You can catch St. Martin's Chamber Choir again with Dr. Timothy Krueger on Saturday, May the 30th, 7:30 p.m. for their new music festival performance in Denver. There's Cantori is going to be there, Ars Nova, just like the who's who of great choirs. Don't miss it. Get the deets and the ticks at stmartinschamberchoir.org. I have one more final little sneak peek for you. That's the Denver Brass. They're performing God Bless America because they got a concert coming up this weekend. Pulse of America is the name of the show. It's on Sunday, May the 17th, 2:30 p.m. at Bethany Lutheran Church in Cherry Hills Village. It's a powerful salute to veterans and first responders and the American spirit. Everyone is welcome. Be prepared. Be amazed. DenverBrass.org. Let's hear them perform God Bless America for you here on the spot.

That was the Denver Brass rocking out with God Bless America for you here on the spot. And remember, that wonderful Denver Brass concert coming up Saturday, May the 17th, 2:30 p.m. at Bethany Lutheran Church. Grab the deets and tickets at denverbrass.org. Thanks for hanging out with me on the spot today. The wonderful Patty P. Dub Painter Wakefield spins it again tonight at 6. I'll be back tomorrow with more Colorado Gemstones. 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
1: Was

Music of Franz Schubert, the German Dance Number 3, performed by the Zurich Chamber Orchestra and Daniel Hope. And before that, you heard Crossing Over, sung by the American Spiritual Ensemble, here at 9:37 on CPRC. And in 23 minutes, the wonderful Matt Wiesner launches the midday show at 10 o'clock, Music Room at 10:30, Midday Mozart at noon, before handing Monique Brooks Roberts the baton, which she starts from 1 p.m. to 3 p.m. Carrying you there now, I have the Symphony No. 26 in D minor by Franz Joseph Haydn, performed by the Northern Chamber Orchestra here on CPR Classical. Thank you so much for supporting us here at CPR Classical. 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
1: And Korean-born American pianist Min Kwon, with her project, America Beautiful. She commissioned some 70 composers to express their current view and vision of America through new variations of America the Beautiful. We gave the broadcast premiere of America Beautiful back in 2023, and now these works have just been released in a brand new collection. We're featuring it all this week. Here's pianist Min Kwon introducing us to Peter Boyer's Still Beautiful.
5: Peter Boyer. Based in California, Peter is so active, and he writes a lot of American-themed patriotic music, and he is so unashamed about it. And in this variation, unlike many other composers, I think he just came out straight, and it's probably one of the most direct recognizable in terms of the tune, the melody. And it's just beautiful. And he called it America, still beautiful. And I like that so much. What does it mean? I think America, despite all the challenges and difficulties of today, it is still beautiful. And I think we have really in our hands to make it beautiful.

Still Beautiful, Peter Boyer, from pianist Min Kwan and her project America Beautiful. We're featuring it all this week here on CPR Classical. And again, good morning. Matt Wiesner here with you on the Midday Show from Colorado Public Radio. Denver, warm and dry with record highs this week. Summer is almost here. It's almost time to plant summer crops like tomatoes and peppers. And with that in mind, today our theme on the Music Room, all the things needed to make our gardens grow. Gardens on the Music Room coming up at 10:30. Next, a country setting, not a specific one, but music with echoes of old folk tunes included here in this Moorside Suite. It's music by Gustav Holst from the Northern Sinfonia on CPR Classical.

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0: George Schulte and the Vienna Philharmonic, Entrance of the Gods into Valhalla. 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

0: the opening to Vivaldi's Spring from the Four Seasons here on CPR Classical. 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
0: Matt Wiesner here with you, and a thriving garden needs a combination of a few different elements. Sunlight, water, air, nutrient-rich soil, proper temperature, and space for roots to grow. Well, it's a warm, dry week here in Colorado as we look ahead to summer. Today, music about gardens, gardens growing, things we're likely to find in gardens. We're going to begin here with a short piece by Reddy Hassa. This is Butterfly. 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

Bees and Bumblebees, music by Eugène Dédé here on CPR Classical. It's the music room, and our theme this morning, Make Our Garden Grow. And a piece next that was almost lost to the fireplace. It's by American composer Edward McDowell. And his wife remembered how he would normally write a few measures of music each morning during breakfast, like exercise, before he would go off to his day. And normally, McDowell would throw out these little fragments from breakfast. One morning, though, he crumpled up the paper, tossed it at the fireplace, but it didn't actually make it into the fireplace. It was just sitting on the floor. And so later, Marion picked up the paper, uncrumpled it, looked it over. She was interested. So she sat at the piano, played it, and decided to keep it. And then when Edward got home later in the day, she showed it to him and said, "This is a charming little melody." And he agreed with a fresh look at it. He said, "It's not bad, very simple. It makes me think of wild roses near the cabin." With thanks to Marion McDowell for saving this one, this is Edward McDowell's To a Wild Rose. Here's pianist John O'Connor. Make Our Garden Grow, our theme this morning here on The Music Room.

Originally, film music by Brian Easdale from The Secrets of Kew Gardens, the BBC National Orchestra of Wales with that Kew Gardens suite here on CPR Classical. It's the music room, and our theme today, make our garden grow as we start to look ahead to summertime. And we'll round out here with the piece by Leonard Bernstein from Candide, where we got today's theme. This is Make Our Garden Grow.

Gardens here on CPR Classical, rounding out the music room today with Make Our Garden Grow from Bernstein's Candide, John Williams and the Boston Pops and the Tanglewood Festival Chorus. Matt Wiesner here with you and looking ahead just after 11 o'clock, music from Handel's Water Music. Also, the Adagio of Spartacus in Phrygia. After this Norwegian Rhapsody by Johan Svensson here on Colorado Public Radio.

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0: A Norwegian Rhapsody by Johan Svensson here on CPR Classical. 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

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Music by Aram Khachaturian here on CPR Classical. Matt Wiesner here with you on the Midday Show with Handel's Water Music, a collection of movements written for a concert, a party, thrown on the River Thames. And this music premiered on July 17, 1717. King George invited some friends. The paper referred to them as persons of quality. And the king was reported to have loved Handel's music so much, he asked for it to be played three times, coming and going. Here's the king's violins with the Water Music Suite No. 1 of George Friedrich Handel here on CPR Classical.

0: King George invited some friends to join him on his royal barge on the River Thames. And music for this party provided by George Friedrich Handel. That's the suite number one of Water Music by Handel from the King's Violins here on CPR Classical.
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That's from the album Opera Without Words. Musetta's waltz from Puccini's La Boheme, the BBC Concert Orchestra here on CPR Classical. Making our way toward noon and midday Mozart. Coming up today, we'll be hearing one of his piano concertos. Next, a flute quintet by Luigi Boccherini.

A flute quintet by Luigi Boccherini here on CPR Classical. We're just a few minutes away from our Tuesday midday Mozart and a piano concerto Mozart wrote for himself to play during the very good years in Vienna. Coming up just after 12 o'clock. After music by William Walton, this is the Scapino Comedy Overture. Here's the London Philharmonic.

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0: And coming up in a few minutes, a piano concerto that Mozart wrote for himself to play at the very top of his career during his days in Vienna. That's coming up after we jump in here with an early symphony, number 7. Christopher Hogwood and the Academy of Ancient Music kicking off today's Midday Mozart.

A half hour with the music of Mozart every weekday at noon. It is Midday Mozart, and kicking off today with one of his early symphonies, number 7 from the Academy of Ancient Music. Well, next, one of the piano concertos that Mozart wrote for himself to play during his time in Vienna, and really the best of those years. He was giving concerts attended by the emperor and other distinguished guests. He had plenty of commissions, no trouble finding students. He wrote a letter to his father around this time. He said the theater could not possibly have been fuller. The boxes were taken. What pleased me most, however, was that His Majesty the Emperor was present, was delighted, and applauded me loudly. Here's one of the piano concertos from those days in Vienna. Pianist Anne-Marie McDermott with Mozart's Piano Concerto No. 16 on today's Midday Mozart.

0: A piano concerto from the very good years in Vienna on today's Midday Mozart. His piano concerto number 16, featuring pianist Anne-Marie McDermott, here on CPR Classical.
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A symphony by English composer William Boyce here on CPR Classical. Matt Wiesner with you, and the Piano Concerto No. 1 by Franz Liszt. He started sketching this concerto when he was just 19 years old, but it took a few decades to reach the finish line. He worked on it, finally completing it 19 years later, but then took a few more years to make a few more adjustments. It was first performed 25 years after he first started sketching this concerto. Liszt himself was at the piano. Composer Hector Berlioz conducted the orchestra. Here is Franz Liszt, Piano Concerto No. 1, from pianist Marta Argerich, with Claudio Abbado and the London Symphony Orchestra, on CPR Classical.

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0: 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Franz Liszt, Piano Concerto No. 1.
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2: Happy Tuesday to you and good afternoon. I'm Monique Brooks Roberts, and I'm so happy to be back with you today. A huge thank you to Monica Vischer for filling in for me yesterday. And can we just talk about this beautiful weather? Today is the high of 81 degrees, so if you can get out and soak that in, go ahead and do that. I'm also really thrilled to continue sharing music all month long in celebration of Asian Pacific American Heritage Month. So a bit later on, I'll have that for you. But let's kick off today with music from one of my favorite composers of all time, Amy Beach. Music inspired by a lovely French poem. Here's Dreaming from Four Sketches with cellist Judith Herbert, and it is absolutely divine. It's the perfect start to your midday afternoon on CPR Classical.

0: Wasn't that absolutely beautiful? That was music by American composer Amy Beach called Dreaming from a work called Four Sketches. And you heard cellist Judith Herbert. Coming up next, Scott O'Neill takes you behind the baton.
1: Behind the Baton with conductor Scott O'Neill on CPR Classical.
2: Of all the beauties this world has to offer, few things are as majestic or as splendorous as a sunrise. And that ineffable beauty is exactly what Ravel captures in his Daphnis and Chloe. I love that Ravel allows his sunrise to build ever so slowly. But as a composer, if you use only slow-moving melodies, it can become lugubrious. Even boring. So Ravel solves this problem by adding an active but very gentle and soft antidote, trading off between the flutes and clarinets. Made even more magical by whispering glissandos in the harps, almost as if this emerging sunrise is catching the highlights in a bubbling brook. This sunrise is greeted by chirping birds portrayed by the violin, harmonics, and piccolo, and the full sunrise comes in several stages, but when it finally clears the clouds, the melody rises and the bass descends.

can words express the beauty of a sunrise? Perhaps not, but can music? That's exactly what Ravel took as his challenge, the birth of a new day.

Suite number two, called Daybreak, from Daphnis and Chloe by Maurice Ravel. Do you love our Behind the Baton series with Scott O'Neill? Well, if you do, you will have the chance to see it live in the flesh on June 16th at the Denver Art Museum. There are two shows, 3 and 6:30, but the 3 p.m. is sold out, so you will still have a chance to be there. I'll also be at the 3 o'clock, so please come and say hi. Scott and the Art Museum curators take you to the American West. Tickets are $25, so head to cprclassical.org so you can snag yours right now before they sell out. Up next, variations on a theme of Haydn by Johannes Brahms.

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In just a moment, some lovely guitar music by Colombian composer Gentil Montaña on CPR Classical. 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

0: Guitarist Eduardo Fernandez playing music by Colombian composer Gentil Montaña. You heard Sweet Colombiana number 1, and he wrote 5 of them. Montaña was born in the 1940s and passed away in 2011. And even though he was pretty obscure as a composer, he remains one of the greatest South American composers for the guitar. I hope you enjoyed that.
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0: Well, if you're a gamer, that one was for you. You heard music from the video game Final Fantasy IX by Japanese composer Yoko Shimomura. You heard Valsti Fantastica, the signature waltz from the video game featuring violinist Esther Abrami. Coming up in just a moment, let's head to the ballet this afternoon with some music by Leo Delibe.
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0: Music from the ballet Sylvia by Léo Delibes. Even Tchaikovsky loved it so much that he felt it was superior to his own Swan Lake. Now, that's a compliment if I ever heard one. You heard the San Francisco Symphony conducted by the late, great Michael Tilson Thomas. This is Monique Brooks Roberts, and I hope you're enjoying the music and your Tuesday afternoon. In our next hour together, I have some new music by acclaimed pianist and friend of CPR Classical, Min Kwan. 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
1: 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I'm here today on CPR Classical. I commissioned 76 plus living American composers to write new variations on America the Beautiful. Nico Muley, who is a good friend, who lives in New York and who loves to eat as much as I do, his variation is called Refine. And the word refine not only comes from the lyrics of America the Beautiful, but it's really the essence of what we feel about America and what the piece is, that it's not going to be good or perfect or beautiful unless we keep refining. So it's this continuous motion

Pianist Min Kwan playing the arrangement of Nico Muhly called Refined from her newest release that is out right now called America Beautiful. Nearly 80 composers across America have given new life to words inspired at the top of Pike's Peak. Pianist Min Kwan commissioned each to express their current view and vision of America through a new variation of America the Beautiful. CPR Classical gave the broadcast premiere of America Beautiful in 2023, and now these works have just been released in a brand new collection. So listen for America Beautiful all this week. In 1 hour, Patty will also be featuring another arrangement by iconic minimalist composer Terry Riley. Up next, the Scottish Symphony No. 3 by Felix Mendelssohn on CPR Classical.

0: The Scottish Symphony No. 3 by Felix Mendelssohn, played by the Leipzig Gewandhaus Orchestra. Coming up in just a moment, music from the film Lord of the Rings on CPR Classical.
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0: 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And did that make you want to go and rewatch it if you've seen it? That was a fantastic movie. So good. 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

0: Violinist Midori playing with pianist Robert McDonald, the miniature Viennese March by Fritz Kreisler. This is Monique Brooks Roberts. Thank you so much for hanging with me on your Tuesday afternoon. I hope you enjoyed the music. Patty Painter Wakefield is up next, and I'll be back with you tomorrow at 1. As always, my friend, make sure you're taking really good care of you. Until we meet again.
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4: Hi, I'm pianist Min Kwan here on CPR Classical with my project, America Beautiful. Terry Riley wrote a variation that is longest in the project, 7 minutes plus, which is quite interesting coming from the man of American minimalism. Terry Riley in C.

0: is very famous, and I found it so fun and amusing even that he starts this piece, American Ragtime, with 8 bars of Terry Riley in C. It's like a kind of parody of himself or sort of fanfare or his signature. And then it's a piano ragtime, really unapologetic. It's long, it goes on, but it's always joyous and fun and kind of sweet, I think, touching.
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pianist Min Kwan with Crown of Brotherhood by Terry Riley on CPR Classical. This comes from Min Kwan's America Beautiful project. She asked nearly 80 composers to reflect on America the Beautiful by writing a variation on it. The America Beautiful project has just been released in a brand new collection. You can listen for selections from it all this week. And watch for an exclusive new video series coming soon of Min Kwan performing these works in the CPR Performance Studio on the CPR Classical YouTube channel. Some Tchaikovsky and Vivaldi are coming up later this hour. Selections next by Jean-Philippe Rameau from one of his opera ballets, the second one he wrote, called Les Indes Galantes, on CPR Classical.

The Aulos Ensemble, with selections from an opera ballet by Jean-Philippe Rameau, Les Indes Galantes, on CPR Classical. Now, when this premiered, another composer of the day commented that Rameau's musical ideas made enough music for 10 operas. But he did also mention that this man will eclipse us all. And Rameau certainly made his mark as time went on. You're with CPR Classical. I'm Patty. Violinist Midori next with the Valse Scherzo by Peter Tchaikovsky.

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The Dance of the Knights from Romeo and Juliet by Sergei Prokofiev, the Boston Symphony Orchestra, directed by the late Seiji Ozawa on CPR Classical. The Boston Pops from the Arthur Fiedler era are coming up in just a bit. This is a violin concerto by Antonio Vivaldi, performed in what sounds like a large hall. The Sonatori perform with Baroque violinist Giuliano Carmagnola on Colorado Public Radio Classical.

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0: That's music by Claude Debussy. It comes from the Iberia portion of his Images for Orchestra. On Highways and Byways is the title of that selection. And is that where you are now, out and about? Well, glad to have you along here on CPR Classical. The performers here were the San Francisco Symphony, directed by the late Michael Tilson Thomas. He just passed away a few weeks ago. You'll find an article about Michael Tilson Thomas at our website, cprclassical.org. Coming up in a few minutes, firebrand pianist Yuja Wong.
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0: Arthur Fiedler and the Boston Pops with the triumphal march from Verdi's Aida on CPR Classical. Verdi's opera Don Carlo is coming up for the Metropolitan Opera broadcast this weekend. 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
0: Pianist Yuja Wang is a Chinese-born pianist. She started making a splash in the performance world as a teenager. And today, in her late 30s, she's one of the most exciting pianists to see and hear perform. She'll be performing in Colorado in several festivals this summer, in Boulder, at the Colorado Music Festival, in Beaver Creek at the Villar Center, and at the Aspen Music Festival. Here is Yuja Wang with the Mahler Chamber Orchestra performing Movement 3 of Sergei Rachmaninoff's Piano Concerto No. 2 on CPR Classical.

pianist Yuja Wong and the Mahler Chamber Orchestra with the third movement of Piano Concerto No. 2 by Sergei Rachmaninoff on Colorado Public Radio Classical. Another concerto, but from an earlier era, and for horn this time. It's actually just a movement on its own by Wolfgang Amadeus Mozart, horn soloist Sarah Willis, with the Havana Lyceum Orchestra on CPR Classical 101.9.

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one of the rich melodies by Edvard Grieg. The title of this is First Meeting. It's from Two Melodies by Grieg on CPR Classical. That followed the Toreadors from Georges Bizet's Carmen, played by the Los Angeles Guitar Quartet. So I'm going to be at the Spirituals Project Choir concert this Saturday night. It is already sold out, but if you did get tickets, stop by the CPR Classical table at intermission. Say hello. I'd love to say hello to you in person, too. 5 o'clock Bach is coming up in just under 20 minutes with some Beethoven before it. And this is Eric Satie's Gymnopédie No. 3, pianist Anne Kefalek on CPR Classical.

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Wow, just an amazing duet of fast, fluttering notes. Two performers together. They were siblings, flutist Damare McGill and clarinetist Anthony McGill, with the Chicago Symphony Orchestra on CPR Classical. That was the third movement from the concert duo by Joel Puckett. It premiered in 2012. Hey, I'm Patty Painter Wakefield. 5 o'clock Bach brings you a little Art of the Fugue today. And a Beethoven rondo now from his violin concerto. Isabella Faust, the soloist on CPR Classical.

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piano duo Anderson and Rowe, with selections from Johann Sebastian Bach's Art of the Fugue on CPR Classical's 5 o'clock Bach. This is a work with fugue after fugue, which Bach calls contrapuntis, and Bach was preparing this collection for publication when he died in 1750. At that point in time, music styles were already shifting to something a little simpler sounding, but he was making sure to prepare this genius work for publishing. Now, this is a little simpler style by J.S. Bach. It's from a sonata featuring cellist Misha Maisky and pianist Marta Argerich on 5 o'clock Bach from CPR Classical.

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Hello there, I'm Patty Painter Wakefield. Composer Ottorino Respighi, he was a scholar too, who delved into music of the past, and he dug up some lute music from the 1500s for the Suite Number 1 of Ancient Airs and Dances. He freely arranged them for modern-day orchestra in 1917. 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

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That was the Toronto Chamber Orchestra on Colorado Public Radio Classical. 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

0: Such a beautiful piece. It's known as Marietta's Lied, and it comes from the opera Die Tote Stadt, or The Dead City, by Eric Wolfgang Korngold, trumpeter Tina Ting Helseth on CPR Classical. Pianist Anne Marie McDermott performs on Colorado Spotlight tonight, along with Denver-based St. Martin's Chamber Choir. 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
1: On the next Colorado Matters, how do you help someone break the cycle of homelessness if they don't want help?
2: 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She's an attorney, a former nurse's aide. She's 63 years old, and her home is an aging yellow Mitsubishi Eclipse.
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Rachel Portman was inspired by the outdoors in writing this piece, Apple Tree, that is arranged here for violinist Esther Abrami with orchestra on CPR Classical.

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